0: hang on to your parachute pants, as the best variety of 80s hits are sounding so radical, man.
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9: Top stories this hour. Country music icon Dolly Parton is being remembered as a giant of an artist following her death at the age of 80. Known for hits like Jolene and I Will Always Love You, she was forced to postpone her Las Vegas residency last year over unspecified health issues. Announcing Dolly's death on Insta last night, her nephew Brian Seaver described her incredible legacy.
10: By her example, we believe that anything was possible. She never saw a door she couldn't open, and the door she opened made and changed history. 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
9: Ofgem's expected to raise the energy price cap to a three-year high. Experts predict the regulator will announce a 4% increase for bills from October to December. And Celtic let a four-goal aggregate lead slip to lose their Champions League playoff 5-4 against Austrian side LASK last night. It means there'll be no Scottish representation in the tournament, with the champions now dropping into the Europa League.
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9: A warm but unsettled day across the UK with thunderstorms pushing north. Highs at around 28 Celsius. That's the latest. I'm Becky Cahill.
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19: Morning and a happy hump day. Yeah, we've made it to the middle of the week. The weekend's in sight. And for most of us, it's a long bank holiday one. Bring that on. I'm Roberto. Hello, hope you're well this morning. Just gone 6 for the 26th of August with The Cure real soon. Colonel Abrams coming up as well. And starting your morning, bit of a sing-along with Starship. Nothing's going to stop us now. It's Nation 80's Breakfast.

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1: Oh, Bobby, it was awful. When I woke up, I thought you were dead.
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0: There is Colonel Abrams. It's Trapped on Nation 80s. 12 minutes past 6 then for the 26th of August. I'm Roberto with a Wednesday Rewind. Because I know you love your 80s music, but how well do you know them? Could you tell me the title and artist of a song? Sounds easy? The song is being played backwards. Oh, yeah, it's a tough one this morning. I've got a clue, though. You don't have to think about this one. Your body can do it automatically. Does that help at all? Let me have your guest, title and artist, through our Facebook page. 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Bob Marley plays next.
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There is Martha and the Muffins, Echo Beach on Nation 80s. 20 past 6 for your Wednesday morning. Hello if you've just joined us. Have you had the spider invasion going on yet? I noticed this yesterday. Spotting spiders all over the place in the house at the moment. Apparently it's a sign of changing weather and rain coming. The poor little things don't want to get wet, so they head indoors. You may not be saying poor little things when you hear how many spiders are in your home. Average home has 50. Get that Hoover at the ready. Heaven 17 soon, right now. Hall & Oates. I can't go for that on Nation 80s.

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0: I'm Frey. The heat is on Nation 80s. Although apparently you might need the umbrella. Lots of rain around, maybe even thunderstorms as well. I got Joy Division on the way soon. Right now, 6:44 for your Wednesday. 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
0: Did you see that story about loads of us wanting to try new hobbies? 60% of us or something want to do a new hobby, like learning a language, playing an instrument, something like that. But we haven't done it because we haven't got the money to. If you had £700,000, what hobby would you take up? I think I'd learn to fly, you know. I've always wanted to. And with 700 grand, you could easily learn to fly. You could buy your own aeroplane, fly yourself wherever you want to go. That would be me, I reckon. Well, obviously, we have this £700,000 up for grabs. And if you win that cash this Friday, you can spend it on whatever you like. A brand new hobby, a new house. 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

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Thank you for being there. Thank you for finding us. We've got new listeners joining all the time. If that is you, welcome along. I'm Roberto with Nation 80s Breakfast every morning from 6 a.m. And on a Wednesday, I do you a little Wednesday rewind. Because I know you love your 80s music, but how well do you know them? All you got to do is tell me the title and artist of a song. Sounds easy. Stick with me. If you haven't heard it yet, I'll recap it just after 7. I'll get some Sly Fox on for you now. Let's go.

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9: The top stories this hour. Country music superstar Dolly Parton has died at the age of 80 following a brief battle with cancer. The US singer sold more than 100 million records over her six-decade career. Some of her hits include Jolene, 9 to 5 and I Will Always Love You. Speaking to us 3 years ago, Dolly said the key to success is grabbing every opportunity on offer.
10: You know, you can branch off of almost anything that happens and make a business out of that as well. So it's kind of like a tree with, you know, with good roots and it's got a lot of limbs. It's also got a lot of leaves. So why not make the most of it?
9: Ofgem's expected to announce this morning a significant increase in the amount we'll pay for energy from October. Experts predict the regulator will raise bills by 4%, their highest level in 3 years. And there'll be no Scottish representation in the Champions League, with Celtic dropping into the Europa League. It's after the Hoops let a four-goal aggregate lead slip to lose their playoff 5-4 against Austrian side LASK last night.
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9: A warm but unsettled day across the UK with thunderstorms pushing north, highs at around 28 Celsius. That's the latest. I'm Becky Cahill.
0: It's the decade where icons were made.
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13: I'm Chris Lowe. We're the Pet Shop Boys.
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15: 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Just gone 7 for your Wednesday. Let's

0: Did you see that story about the next Michael Jackson film? Because the old one obviously only goes up to Thriller. The next one's apparently going to get a bit darker and the rest of his life after Thriller. There is Man in the Mirror on Nation 80s. It's 7:13. I'm Roberto with a Wednesday Rewind because I know you love your 80s music, but how well do you know them? Could you tell me the title and artist of this song that's being played backwards? Any ideas? I gave you a clue earlier on that said, you don't have to think about this one. Your body can do it automatically. Becky Hardy went straight in there with the Pointer Sisters Automatic. No. Another clue? This was a huge song. Number one for 4 years. The year that Ghostbusters came out. Does that help at all? Let me have you guess. Title and artist through our Facebook page. Search for Nation 80s. Go West are on the way next.
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there is Robert Palmer, Addicted to Love, as we kick off your Wednesday. It's 7.23. I'm Roberto. It's Nation 80's Breakfast. Would you like the good news or the bad news this morning? It's about the weather, by the way. Should we start with the bad? Rain is coming. You might even have it already this morning. Some places it could be really heavy, with thunderstorms as well, so don't forget the umbrella. The good news? Forecasters are saying we're in for a lengthy Indian summer with warm temperatures until around Halloween. They're predicting 30 degrees in September and up to 23 in a normally chillier October. So if you're going to a fancy dress this Halloween, make it something light and airy. Just like a sheet. Go as a ghost. That'd be nice and simple. Billy Ocean's on the way. Right now, Transmission Vamp on Nation 80s.

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0: Joan Jett on Nation 80s, 7:40. I'm Roberto with the best variety of 80s hits. I got a tune for you next that had a video to it that was so revealing they had to make a censored version so it could be played on TV. Stick around, see if you remember the song and the video. First, though. Make me a winner. Upgrade your summer with Nation Player. Did you see that story about loads of us wanting to try new hobbies? 60% of us or something want to do a new hobby, like learning a language, playing an instrument, something like that. But we haven't done it because we haven't got the money to. If you had £700,000, what hobby would you take up? I think I'd learn to fly, you know. I've always wanted to. And with 700 grand, you could easily learn to fly. You could buy your own aeroplane, fly yourself wherever you want to go. That would be me, I reckon. Well, obviously, we have this £700,000 up for grabs. And if you win that cash this Friday, you can spend it on whatever you like. A brand new hobby, a new house. 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

There is Paul Simons. You Can Call Me Al on Nation 80s. 7.50 for your Wednesday morning. If you've not heard the Wednesday Rewind yet, it's stumping quite a few people, actually. I'll give you another clue and play the clip again just after 8. Right now, though, any ideas what links telling the boss they're wrong and skinny dipping? I like this story, because I don't think I'd ever do it. They are the top signs of modern-day bravery. Loads of us say we would never have the courage to tell the boss they're wrong, but we admire those who do it. I think modern-day bravery for most of us is just answering a call from an unknown number, right? Van Halen's Jumps on the way. First, though, Odyssey on

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4: The top stories this hour. Coming up, household bills are going up again. But first, country music legend Dolly Parton is being remembered this morning as a bright, shining star with an everlasting legacy following her death at the age of 80. She had cancer. Her decades-long career produced massive hits, including 9 to 5, Jolene and I Will Always Love You. In 2006, Dolly spoke to us about her extraordinary career.
5: Well, I've been very blessed. I guess I have just kind of a big old personality and a big old heart, and I just love people and I love getting out there, and I think I'm taking country with me wherever I go.
4: The energy price cap has gone up by 4% for households in England, Wales and Scotland. Ofgem says it amounts to an extra £5 a month for the typical home. It'll take effect from October. And Celtic boss Martin O'Neill's shared his disappointment after losing 5-4 on aggregate to Lask in their Champions League playoff. The Scottish champions blew a 4-goal advantage in their 5-1 defeat last night.
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4: A warm but unsettled day across the UK with thunderstorms pushing north, highs at around 28 Celsius. That's the latest. I'm Becky Cahill.
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11: Well, good morning and a happy hump day. Yeah, let's get into your Wednesday. I'm Roberto, just gone 8 for the 26th of August with the best variety of 80s hits to get you going. I've got some Prince on the way soon, the best song Genesis ever did, if you ask me. Got lots of energy. And first, this will definitely get you going. Bonnie Tyler on Nation 80s.

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0: Getting you going for a Wednesday. It's Nation 80s. Thank you very much for having us on. There is Genesis Invisible Touch. It's 8:16, 26th of August. I'm Roberto with a Wednesday Rewind. Because I know you love your 80s music, but how well do you know them? All you got to do is name one song, title and artist. However, it's being played backwards. Any ideas on that? Obviously, I've got a clue for you. The title is a reaction you don't have to think about, and it's from the group who have the same name twice. Does that help you out at all? 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Search for Nation 80s. I'll play the answer the right way around just before 9, and I'll get George Benson on next.
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There is Sister Sledge, thinking of you on Nation 80s for your Wednesday morning. I'm Roberto, 8:25, 26th of August. Obviously, I couldn't go through the show without mentioning the obvious. You might have seen this in the news, you might have heard it. We lost an absolute music legend yesterday. Country music legend, of course, and so much more. Dolly Parton sadly passed away at the age of 80. I don't know if you saw the video her nephew did online about this. It was the last bit of this video that made me smile. It was so nice. Dolly was a farmer, he said, just like her dad. He farmed the soil, she farmed songs and happiness. Dolly called me and said she wants to rest in a beautiful bed of plush cotton because after a life of wearing heavy rhinestones, she finally deserves to be comfortable and have some rest. Here she is, using her fingernails as percussion, of course. One of her biggest. 9 to 5 from the brilliant Dolly Parton on Nation 80s.

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0: There is Alive and Kicking from Simple Minds on Nation 80s, the UK's fastest growing 80s station. Thank you for making that happen. It's so good having you here. I'm Roberto, 8:42 right now. I have got the Wednesday Rewind to wrap up before 9 o'clock. The last clue I gave, I think, gave it away. Stick around and see if you got the answer right. I'll play you some Tracy Ullman next as well. First, though. Make me a
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0: Did you see that story about loads of us wanting to try new hobbies? 60% of us or something want to do a new hobby, like learning a language, playing an instrument, something like that. But we haven't done it because we haven't got the money to. If you had £700,000, what hobby would you take up? I think I'd learn to fly, you know. I've always wanted to. And with 700 grand, you could easily learn to fly. You could buy your own aeroplane, fly yourself wherever you want to go. That would be me, I reckon. Well, obviously, we have this £700,000 up for grabs. And if you win that cash this Friday, you can spend it on whatever you like. A brand new hobby, a new house. 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

There is Kool and the Gangs. Ooh la la la. It is Nation 80s Wednesday morning. I'm Roberto, 8:52 right now. Let's wrap up the Wednesday Rewind, shall we? Put you out of your misery. Did you get the answer right? Wednesday Rewind's quite simple. I know you love your 80s music, but how well do you know them? Can you name this big song, title and artist, that's being played backwards? It was the last clue that gave it away, wasn't it? The title is a reaction you don't have to think about from the group who have the same name twice. Duran Duran. The Reflex on Nation 80s.

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7: Top stories this hour. Coming up, energy bills going up again. But first, after a brief battle with cancer, country music superstar Dolly Parton's died at the age of 80. The US singer sold more than 100 million records in a career spanning 7 decades. Some of her hits include Jolene, 9 to 5 and I Will Always Love You. Speaking to us 3 years ago, Dolly said the key to her success was grabbing every opportunity on offer.
8: You know, you can branch off of almost anything that happens and make a business out of that as well. So it's kind of like a tree with the good roots, and it's got a lot of limbs. It's also got a lot of leaves. So why not make the most of it?
7: Household energy bills will go up by an average of £60 a year from October. The regulator Ofgem's increased the price cap, which affects England, Wales and Scotland, by 4%. And there'll be no Scottish representation in the Champions League, with Celtic dropping into the Europa League. It's after the Hoops let a 4-goal aggregate lead slip to lose their playoff 5-4 against Austrian side Lask last night.
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7: A warm but unsettled day across the UK with thunderstorms pushing north. Highs at around 28 Celsius. That's the latest. I'm Becky Cahill.
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10: 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Every one of these was a top 10. Yeah, welcome to the Greaties. The Queen of Disco on the way with her massive comeback tune in the 80s. First up, Level 42 on Nation 80s.

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0: Thank you for having us on for your Wednesday morning. You're in good company here, you know. This is the UK's fastest growing 80s station, and you're part of it. Thank you for it. It's Nation 80s, playing your Paul Young, Love of the Common People. I'm Roberto, 9:15 right now. We're into the greaties, of course, every morning from 9, an hour's worth of the biggest songs, all of them top 10. But what are you doing whilst I'm playing them? That's the question. Let me know so I can give you a shout. Do that through our Facebook page. Just search for Nation 80s. I'll play you Irene Cara's Fame real soon, a beautiful one from Bryan Adams.
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Anne and Lee in Coventry, serenading each other whilst fitting a bathroom this morning, singing along with the songs. That's for you, boys. Brian Adams from Heaven on Nation 80s. Thank you for your message. I'll keep these songs coming. I wonder if you can tell me the song that's on the way. It features some ridiculous lyrics, including Hot Dog and Jumping Frog. Do you know the one? It was a huge song, actually. First, though, Kate Bush, Babushka on Nation 80s.

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0: Good morning, Michelle. Working for Euro Car Parts this morning. Out delivering car parts, obviously. Got the tunes playing in her little van. She's not driving right now, obviously. She's pulled over to send me a message. Having a little coffee as well and a break. That's for you. David Bowie's Blue Jean on Nation 80s. I've got the song next from Stevie Wonder that's got a little bit of a sting in the tail. If you listen to the lyrics, that'll make sense. First up. Make me a
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0: Did you see that story about loads of us wanting to try new hobbies? 60% of us or something want to do a new hobby, like learning a language, playing an instrument, something like that. But we haven't done it because we haven't got the money to. If you had £700,000, what hobby would you take up? I think I'd learn to fly, you know. I've always wanted to. And with 700 grand, you could easily learn to fly. You could buy your own aeroplane, fly yourself wherever you want to go. That would be me, I reckon. Well, obviously, we have this £700,000 up for grabs. And if you win that cash this Friday, you can spend it on whatever you like. A brand new hobby, a new house. Maybe that could be your new hobby, buying houses. 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Good luck. 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

Good morning, Andy and Josh. Landscape gardeners working outdoors in the rain, apparently. Good luck, boys. There's lots of it around today. That is for you, Blancmange, Living on the Ceiling on Nation 80s. I'm Roberto. Thank you for your company this morning. Whatever you're doing with your Wednesday, I hope you have a fabulous one. Obviously do it with us. And the best variety of 80s hits. I'll catch you back here tomorrow morning from 6. I'll leave you with the Eurythmics. Love is a Stranger on Nation 80s.

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5: Sorry to interrupt your day, but I've just been diagnosed with dementia, and I'm going to need your help. 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
7: Coming up, household bills are going up again, but first, country music legend Dolly Parton is being remembered this morning as a bright, shining star with an everlasting legacy following her death at the age of 80. She had cancer. Her decades-long career produced massive hits, including 9 to 5, Jolene and I Will Always Love You. Dolly's previously spoken to us about her extraordinary career.
8: Well, I've been very blessed. I guess I have just kind of a big old personality and a big old heart, and I just love people, and I love getting out there, and I think people tend to think that I enjoy it a lot and they seem to want to help me out. I'm taking country with me wherever I go.
7: The energy price cap has gone up by 4% for households in England, Wales and Scotland. Ofgem says it amounts to an extra £5 a month for the typical home. It'll take effect from October. And Celtic boss Martin O'Neill's shared his disappointment after losing 5-4 on aggregate to Lask in their Champions League playoff. The Scottish champions blew a 4-goal advantage in their 5-1 defeat last night.
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7: A warm but unsettled day across the UK with thunderstorms pushing north, highs at around 28 Celsius. That's the latest. I'm Becky Cahill.
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4: 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Good morning. Thanks, Roberto. Welcome to Nation 80s. Bronski Beats coming soon is ELO. Hold on tight.

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0: Nicely done. There's Dire Straits, Romeo and Juliet. A Nation 80s, the best variety of 80s hits. Wham, Bad Boys soon. And Madonna, Papa Don't Preach next.
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George and Andrew, there's Wham and Bad Boys. 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News headlines and weather at 11 on soon. First, here comes Miss Ciccone. 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
8: Top stories this hour. Taylor Swift says a world without Dolly Parton doesn't feel possible, right or real, following her death at the age of 80. The country music star had been battling cancer when she passed away, surrounded by her loved ones yesterday. Dolly's career spanned 7 decades while she raised millions for charities across the world. The average household in England, Wales and Scotland faces an increase of £60 a year on their energy bills. The regulator Ofgem hiked the price cap by 4% from October. It's down to the war in the Middle East, affecting oil and gas wholesale prices. Prime Minister Andy Burnham says a 5% cut in VAT on electricity bills will help.
9: That kicks in from October. We know the price cap will have an impact, but it is what we can do right now. And we'll continue to look as we go forward at how we get energy prices down in the long term, and that's what we need to do too.
8: And bus services in Scotland are getting a £55 million funding boost. The government says it'll improve the reliability of local transport.
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8: A warm but unsettled day across the UK with thunderstorms pushing north, highs at around 28 Celsius. That's the latest. I'm Becky Cahill.
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17: Just gone 11, good morning. We're Nation 80s, the best variety of 80s hits plays right here. Hot Chocolate started with a kiss. Now, In Excess, I Need You tonight.

0: Errol at his very best. Hot chocolate, it started with a kiss at Nation 80s. The best variety of 80s hits. Mike Oldfield, Maggie Riley soon, and Rufus and Shaka Khan are on the way. Make me a
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0: This couldn't get any more 80s if it tried, could it not? There's Laura Branigan and Gloria. Here comes Then Jericho, Big Area, and Luther the Vandross, Never Too Much. You see, we've got the best variety of 80s hits right here. 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

0: Anita Baker and the Sweet Love at Nation 80s. 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
5: Top stories this hour. The Prime Minister's among politicians, musicians and actors paying tribute this lunchtime to Dolly Parton. The US country singing icon died yesterday at 80 after a brief battle with cancer, as well as creating her massive hits, which included Jolene and I Will Always Love You. She raised millions for charity and launched a global programme to give children free books. Andy Burnham says that was an important part of her story.
6: I was Culture Secretary when her libraries were first coming through and the books that went into communities across Britain. So yeah, she leaves that legacy as well as obviously great music that people will treasure forever.
5: Analysts are forecasting a further 9% hike to the energy price cap in the new year. From October, it's going up by 4% for households in England, Wales and Scotland. Former England footballer Raheem Sterling's been charged with dangerous driving and possession of nitrous oxide. It's following a crash on the M3 in May. And the Scottish Government's pledged £55 million to improve bus services across the country.
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5: A warm but unsettled day across the UK with thunderstorms pushing north, highs at around 28 Celsius. That's the latest. I'm Becky Kyle.
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0: Just gone midday. Good afternoon from Nation 80s. The best variety of 80s hits right here. Tina Turner, I Don't Want to Lose You. Here's Wet, Wet, Wet, Sweet Little Mystery.

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0: 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A Nation 80s, the best variety of 80s hits. Rod Stewart, what am I going to do real soon? And the Fine Young Cannibals, Suspicious Minds, next. 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

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Fleetwood Mac, enjoy Sims coming real soon. 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Here comes Tony Basil. 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

0: It Bites, calling all the heroes and Nation 80s for a Wednesday afternoon. Pretenders are on soon. Michael Jackson, PYT, Pretty Young Thing is coming next. Nation 80s.
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0: from New Zealand, Crowded House, Don't Dream It's Over. Almost One, which means the Lunchtime Remix is coming next for Wednesday. A full 80s 12-inch is coming your way next.
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8: The top stories this hour. Flags are flying at half-mast across America to pay tribute to Dolly Parton following her death. The country singer and actress was 80 and had been battling cancer. Suzanne Spicer runs the Dolly Parton Archive in the UK.
9: I've maintained an archive of all the press cuttings in chronological order from the late 60s until to date. I was inspired by her because of her work ethic. I think she'd be a role model for the world.
8: Analysts are forecasting a further 9% hike to the energy price cap in the new year. From October, it's rising to 4% for households in England, Wales and Scotland. A man's been charged in connection with the attempted murder of two police officers in South Lanarkshire. They were making inquiries at a property in Larkhall when a van was deliberately driven at them last month. And former England international Raheem Sterling has been charged with dangerous driving and possession of nitrous oxide. It's following a crash on the M3 in May.
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8: Sunny spells and scattered showers moving northwards with hail and thunder leading to the risk of flooding in places. That's the latest. I'm Louise Easton.
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0: 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It's time for the Lunchtime Remix. Here comes the full 12-inch version of the Eurythmics. There Must Be an Angel. Play.

0: That's the way love is. 10 City Sounds Greater Nation 80s, home of Dr. Fox at Drive Time. The Doctor is on from 2. Joe Jackson soon, and UB40 Red Red Wine. It is worth staying with Nation 80s all day long because we have the best variety of 80s hits. 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

Joe Jackson, It's Different for Girls. Bangles, Walk Like an Egyptian plays real soon. 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
5: The top stories at this hour. Following the death of Dolly Parton, the iconic sound of her hit 9 to 5 is played at Buckingham Palace in London during the changing of the guards.

0: The US country music legend died yesterday at the age of 80 following a brief battle with cancer. Average household energy bills are going up again. Regulator Ofgem has announced a 4% increase in the price cap from October due to the war in the Middle East pushing up wholesale costs. A murder investigation has been launched after two people died in a house fire on the outskirts of Middlesbrough on Teesside. Four more people were injured, including one woman who remains in a critical condition. And there's a yellow weather alert in force for thunderstorms in parts of England. It's in place in central and eastern areas until 10 o'clock this evening.
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0: Sunny spells and scattered showers moving northwards with hail and thunder, leading to the risk of flooding in places. That's the latest. I'm Louise Easton.
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7: And the time just after 2 o'clock. Foxy here, drive time. To be fair, more of a late lunch.
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7: I am here 2 to 6 this afternoon with the best mix of 80s classics for you. God, we got some good stuff to play for you this afternoon. Including, of course, well, it'll be sad playing Dolly Parton this afternoon, but we need to. Another legend leaves us. But welcome to Wednesday afternoon across the UK.

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0: 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If that's what you're looking for, by goodness, you are in the right place. The fastest growing 80s station in the UK. Yeah, there you go. We like that one from the latest listening survey. Dexys, Sam Brown and the Primitives and Crash. Right, good afternoon. Neil Fox here. If you want to get in contact, 07740938500. 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Nick Kershaw, Blow Monkers and Whitesnake coming shortly.
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dads and parachute pants. 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

We are Nation 80s, Wednesday afternoon across the UK with Nick Kershaw and Mai Tai, Your Love is History. I'm going to play a song in a moment that just always makes me smile. First, it's got an amazing intro, which you're going to hear in just a sec. I remember I was on my first ever radio station, so we're back in 1985, I think. 1985, it was a little station around Herefordshire and Worcestershire called Radio Wyvern. My first ever job, so clearly I have fond memories of those times. And this song was a new song, and I remember 7-inch vinyl, putting it on, putting the needle on, and playing it, loving it so much. At the end of it, I literally put the needle back and just played it a second time. Loved it. And weirdly, I was doing an afternoon show then. That was my first show between 2 and 6. Remember in the last hour, I played it again. Which did not amuse my boss. He literally had a bit of a mental on me on that one. Anyway, I went, it's just a song. What's the problem? Blow Monkeys, what a tune.

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0: Always the best songs to sing along to. We are Nation 80s. I hope you're having a good Wednesday. You got you through Wednesday morning. Let me get you through Wednesday afternoon till at least 6 o'clock and then we're fine. If you're sitting at work, we'll keep you company. Don't worry. Lip Sync, Elton, Sad Songs, China Girl, David Bowie, and on the way very shortly on Nation 80s, a classic from Tom Petty and Simply Red, all coming up before 3. Make me a
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0: 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Gemma Atkinson pulls out one number, hopefully your number, calls that number, and if it is you, you're going to win 700 grand. 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

0: down, Tom Petty and the Heartbreakers. Right, Foxy here. We are Nation 80s. Thank you for your WhatsApps and your emails this afternoon. Hello to Melanie in Shrewsbury. Literally, there's one band when I was a kid growing up that just used to make me smile. Every song they did was fun. I loved Mel and Kim.
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6: The top stories this hour. Facebook and Instagram owner Meta has agreed to pay around £12 billion to settle a legal claim that its social media platforms harm children. Dozens of US states have taken the company to court, claiming they knowingly and deliberately designed features that would get youngsters addicted. While agreeing to the settlement, Meta's denied wrongdoing. It's understood European countries are backtracking on their threat to boycott FIFA. UEFA's thought to be discussing other ways to challenge Gianni Infantino's leadership after his failed efforts to sell off stakes in the World Cup. A typical home in Great Britain can expect to see variable energy bills rise by around £60 a year from October. The price cap's risen, which is the limit suppliers can charge per unit, so if you use more, you'll pay more. And Dolly Parton's legacy beyond music's being remembered following the country music legend's death at the age of 80. Known for hits like 9 to 5 and Jolene, singers including Taylor Swift are paying tribute, with many also praising her charity work.
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6: Sunny spells and scattered showers moving northwards with hail and thunder leading to the risk of flooding in places. That's the latest. I'm Louise Easton.
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12: If you're looking for some non-stop 80s, my goodness, you're in the perfect place. Neil Fox here. Late lunch, early drive, Wednesday afternoon across the UK. And some amazing tracks coming up, like Lloyd Cole, Huey Lewis and the News, Kraftwerk, Opus, Blondie, Duran Duran. It's an epic 80s playlist. We're going to start, though, with Ross's only UK number one. I would have put money that When Will I Be Famous was number one, no.

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We Are Nation 80s, Toto, Lloyd Cole, Perfect Skin, Womack and Womack and Bros. And they're only UK number one, I Owe You Nothing. Know any birthdays today? You got a friend, relative, workmate celebrating? Let me know and we can say hello before 6 o'clock. So let's roll back to one of the classic dance songs and one of the greatest floor fillers of all time, the Fatback Band, coming next.

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Yeah, I'm hip to be square. Huey Lewis in the news. We are Nation 80s. A few big birthdays today. So think of Home Alone. Little Macaulay Culkin. What was he, 10, 11 at that time? Macaulay Culkin's birthday today. He's 46 today, which seems hard to believe, but true. Melissa McCarthy, very funny, 56.

Dr. Alban, It's My Life. He's 69 today, and Alison Steadman, great British actress, is 80 today. It is also International Dog Day. And yeah, here's a really big one. It's the National Toilet Paper Day today. Seriously. National Toilet Paper Day. I mean, no, it's important. Otherwise, life could get a bit messy, but a day to celebrate toilet paper? It might not be so crazy. I'll explain more a little bit.

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1: 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This

0: What a song. Blondie, Call Me. Opus, Live is Life before it. You got anything from the 80s that maybe you haven't heard us play for a long time? Maybe it was a song you bought? 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

0: those classic early Madonna tracks. Timeless, Borderline, Prince, Alphabet Street, Duran Duran, Girls on Film. Three more absolute corkers. We are Nation 80s. Neil Fox here. It's Drive Time. I'm here till 6.
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5: The top stories this hour. Meta's agreed to settle a US court case which accused it of deliberately designing its platforms to get children addicted. The owner of Facebook and Instagram is to pay a maximum of around £12 billion. While it still denies any wrongdoing, the firm's going to disable some features on teen accounts, like having the number of likes of a post visible. It appears two fires which destroyed 19 homes in the West Midlands were started accidentally. The fire service said the blaze, which spread earlier this month, seemed to have initially started in a field in Stourbridge where agricultural machinery was being used. Prince Harry and Meghan are reportedly back in the UK. The Duke and Duchess of Sussex announced they were returning last week. A yellow weather warning for thunderstorms has been extended across parts of northwest England and Wales. Central and eastern areas were already covered. And a musical about Dolly Parton's life will launch next year on what would have been her 81st birthday. Her death was announced yesterday. Today.
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5: Sunny spells and scattered showers moving northwards with hail and thunder leading to the risk of flooding in places. That's the latest. I'm Louise Easton.
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0: 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It's just after 4 o'clock, Wednesday afternoon. It's Drive Time.

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0: are definitely back in the 80s with the Beastie Boys and Foreigner and Bryan Adams. Rochford, Evelyn Champagne King, Tears for Fears, Terence Trent D'Arby, Starship, Cher. They're all on the way this hour. And I'll tell you how to win 700,000 quid as well. If you want to get in contact this afternoon, anything to say, a song you haven't heard us play for a long time, all good reasons, 07740938500, or you could email me or any of the team through the website, through nationplayer.com.
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Love Come Down, Evelyn Champagne King. We are Nation 80s, Wednesday afternoon. It is August 26th. Did you know today, every year, is National Toilet Paper Day? I know. Really, a whole day to celebrate toilet paper. Yes, it's to celebrate one of the most used yet least appreciated products in the modern home. I guess it's one of those things you never really think about it until that awful moment where you've run out. And at that moment, you go, oh, slight problem. What do we do here? Now, the date marks the anniversary of the day that toilet paper was first sold commercially in the United States. It was this day, August 26th, 1871. What a crap day that was. And it falls every year on the same date. Okay, so toilet paper day. Here's a random question for you. How big, it's an enormous figure this, by the way, how big is the world toilet paper budget every single year? I was quite blown away by this. How much money is spent? As an industry, it is anonymous. It is enormous. It is enormous. Have a guess. I'll let you know in a few songs' time. Here's some random stuff this afternoon. How big is the toilet paper industry in the world? Big.

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0: The best

Love that song. If you were here tonight, Alexandre O'Neill, Robbie Neville, C'est la vie before it. Classic 80s. Right, Foxy here, Drive Time. Now, today is National Toilet Paper Day. I'll try and speak English, which we were talking about a little bit earlier. The random question was, how big is the toilet paper industry globally? It's pretty damn big. If I told you it's worth $67 billion every year, are you thinking, ooh, am I getting into that industry? Probably not, but that is an enormous number, right? Crazy.

0: That's a classy old track. Sign your name, Terence Trent D'Arby. Stevie Wonder and Valerie before it. Starship on the way very shortly. And Orange Juice all coming up before 5 o'clock this afternoon. Last Friday, though, Jane in Hartlepool was our latest big winner. Primary school teacher, bike rider. At the moment, she's riding the first ever bike she's owned. With all the money, the 650 grand, she said, I'm going to be getting myself a new bike. Make me
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0: So if you ended up having 700 grand sitting in your bank account on Friday evening, I wonder what the first thing you'd end up going to buy would be. Something big you need, or would you just... A lot of people seem to be going, I'll have a holiday. I'm going to have a holiday first, then I'm going to think about it and try and just work out what the hell has just happened to me. It's 700 grand this week. It's huge. And it could be yours on Friday in your bank account by six. 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

0: When was the last time you heard that? Forgot how much I love that song. Rip It Up. Orange Juice. Foxy here, Late Lunch, Early Drive. It's Wednesday afternoon across the UK. I hope you're having a good day. If you are stuck at work at the moment, let me keep you company till 6. 6 o'clock, we got Sean Goldsmith on Nation 80s for you as well. Did I mention Nation 80s? 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And if you're a new listener, thank you for helping us do that.
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6: The top stories at this hour. The owner of Facebook and Instagram has agreed to pay around £12 billion to settle a US claim its social media platforms deliberately harm children. Meta still denies wrongdoing, but says it will enhance measures to prevent young users from accessing age-restricted content. Officials in Nepal say nearly 100 people have died after the country's border area was hit by flash floods. At least 33 UK nationals are said to be among those missing. Experts are urging households in Britain on standard variable tariffs to switch after a 4% rise in the energy price cap. A typical home not on a fixed deal will pay around £60 a year more from October. It looks like European nations could be backing down on their threat to boycott FIFA competitions. It's understood they're discussing other protests against Gianni Infantino's embattled leadership. And American landmarks have been lit up in pink in memory of country music icon Dolly Parton, who's died at the age of 80. And London Buckingham Palace guards paid their own tribute with a rendition of a hit, 9 to 5.
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6: Further thunderstorms and torrential rain moving back into southern and central areas overnight and continuing across England and Wales tomorrow. That's the latest. I'm Louise Easton.
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0: Good afternoon, it's just after 5 o'clock, Wednesday drive time. We are Nation 80s, and if you're looking for some of the biggest 80s songs in the world, you're absolutely in the right place. Right, Pet Shop Boys are coming up, Chicago, Bananarama, Earth, Wind & Fire, George Michael, Hall & Oates. We start the hour, though, with Peter Gabriel.

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0: You're the inspiration. Oh, they did some great mushy tracks, didn't they? Chicago. Technical term, that, mush. Pet Shop Boys and Left to My Own Devices, Peter Gabriel, Sledgehammer. We start another great hour of 80s classics. 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

We are Nation 80s with Bananarama and Dr. Hook and those sexy eyes. You know, today is also International Dog Day today. Love this one. Purpose of the day: to encourage adoption, support your local animal rescue sanctuary instead of buying expensive puppies from puppy mills or pet stores. Honour working dogs, recognising police, military, guide and service dogs, and promoting welfare. Advocate for self-abuse free lives for all dogs. Yeah, absolutely. I think actually it's France who have just changed the law saying if you were to abandon, like you dump a dog somewhere out in the country and just let it go, if you get caught, you would now go to jail. That is now a jailable offence in France. You sort of think, I wish it was over here. I have to say, it's been 16 months now since, sadly, Bonzo, our little mutt from Battersea Dogs Home, we had to have him put down. Not a day goes by, but I don't miss that cute little fella. God, I miss him badly. If you're a dog owner, you've lost a dog as well, you know. It hurts, doesn't it? It leaves a hole. People that don't have dogs go, it's just a dog. And you get, not just a dog. Part of your family. A much loved part of your family that never answers back and is always happy.

The following 80s hits have been marked safe from being eaten by a cassette player. Kids today will never know the pain. On Nation.

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0: Better Wednesday afternoon, feel good, Earth, Wind and Fire, let's groove. John Lennon before it, we are Nation 80s. If you've got your phone handy, I'm going to tell you how to win 700 grand very shortly. And I think we're going to finish today with three absolute monsters from the 80s, starting off with a track from that Top Gun soundtrack. But which one? Make me a
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0: 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Now, Gemma Atkinson's doing the draw this week. 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

0: Cause I gotta have faith. Ooh, I gotta have faith. Because I gotta have faith. Three of the best from the 80s with Berlin, Take My Breath Away, Hall & Oates, Out of Touch, and the magical Faith, George Michael. Thank you for listening. Sean Goldsmith on the way very shortly. I'm back for the late lunch and early drive tomorrow. Fox. Have a nice Wednesday evening.
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3: The top stories this hour. 33 British nationals are feared missing in flash floods in Nepal, which police say have killed at least 95 people. Footage shows people running away as a wall of mud crashes through a Himalayan valley with homes destroyed. David Fisher's from the Red Cross.
4: Whole villages are reported to have been wiped away, markets wiped away, bridges destroyed, roads destroyed in these very narrow valleys. There's essentially no escape.
3: Meta is paying around £12 billion to settle claims in the US that it designed platforms to get children hooked. It's also agreeing to make changes to Facebook and Instagram, including daily limits and nighttime blocks for teenage users. The firm's denied wrongdoing. Police say the deaths of two people in a house fire near Middlesbrough on Teesside are being treated as murder. Four others were injured, one critically. And actor Tim Curry has died, probably best known for his roles in the films The Rocky Horror Picture Show and Home Alone 2. He was 18. Years old.
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3: Further thunderstorms and torrential rain moving back into southern and central areas overnight and continuing across England and Wales tomorrow. That's the latest. I'm Louise Easton.
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11: What a day we've had here at Nation 80s. We woke up with Roberto, and we'll do that again tomorrow, actually. Then there was Tony Dibbin, and we've just heard Dr. Fox for the last 4 hours. And it's me now with the evening show. Pull up a chair, make yourself comfortable, and let's enjoy 80s songs like this all through.

0: What a great start to our time together here on Nation 80. Synth 6, Three Little Birds, Bob Marley. Then another Bob, Bobby Brown, Every Little Step. Bucks Fizz, My Camera Never Lies. And then U2, I Still Haven't Found What I'm Looking For. The best variety of 80s hits is right here. Who else goes from Bucks Fizz to U2? Not many. We know what we're doing. Sean Goldsmith with you. It's the evening show until 10 o'clock. Freddie's on the way.
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0: Hello there, Sean Goldsmith here on Nation 80s. And if we're talking great albums of the 80s, we talk about True Blue, Born in the USA, Joshua Tree, Brothers in Arms, but we also need to add into that conversation Silk and Steel by Five Star, legendary album. There were so many great songs in it, that being one of them. Can't wait another minute here on Nation 80s. I could honestly play that again. Michael Jackson, the second song that he released from his album Bad.
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0: A song from an advert, but I can't remember what advert it was. Robin Beck, first time here on Nation 80s. I could cheat and go online, but I'm not going to. I'm going to sit here patiently, and eventually it will land into my brain. In fact, you could be Google for me. WhatsApp me, 07740 938 500. If you tell me what advert that was from, then I won't cheat and go on Google. Make me a
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0: Jane was our last winner. We've been in touch since. See what she's spent the money on so far.
2: I've paid the mortgage off. I can't even believe I can say that out loud. And then we went and bought a car yesterday. So we've got all the rubbish stuff out of the way and it's now on to the fun stuff. Paid for my ticket to the British Superbikes in October in Donington as well.
0: Beautiful. She spent it wisely then. This week, 700 grand could be yours in just 2 days. 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If it's Gemma, that's it. You have just won 700 grand and it's straight into your bank on Friday night. 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

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Crywolf, Aha, here on Nation 80s. Because Aha were more than just Take On Me and The Sun Always Shines on TV. 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We would be wrong not to, but Aha was so much more than just those two songs, as we've just proved there. Crywolf, we are the fastest growing 80s station across the UK. This is Nation 80s. 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
1: Okay, seven stops to write this best man speech. 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
12: The top stories this hour. Flash floods have left at least 55 people dead in Nepal. 12 British tourists are among the hundreds missing. Villages and roads have been damaged, with Nepal asking India and China for help. Police investigating the deaths of two people, including a child, in a house fire near Middlesbrough on Teesside, have made two arrests. Officers were called to the Grangetown area in the early hours of this morning. A 48-year-old woman's in a critical condition. Singer Miley Cyrus says the feeling of losing her godmother Dolly Parton is beyond what feels right to share. In a social media post, Miley says she knows Dolly would want her to feel it, write a song about it and be strong, adding she has an angel by her side. The Queen of Country Music died yesterday at the age of 80 after a short battle with cancer. And actor Tim Curry has died also at the age of 80. He's probably best known for his roles in the Rocky Horror Picture Show and Home Alone 2.
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12: Further thunderstorms and torrential rain moving back into southern and central areas overnight and continuing across England and Wales tomorrow. That's the latest. I'm Louise Easton.
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1: Evening, it's Sean Goldsmith here. Just a couple of WhatsApps to mention from before 7 o'clock. I played Robin Beck first time. Didn't know what advert it came from, I forgot. Stan in Norwich. Nice one, Stan. Thank you for letting me know. And also, no problem. He's thanking me for playing 5-star. Nicola in Bognor Regis. Tracy in Kent. Kelly still delivering parcels all over Birmingham, all telling me that the song was from the Pepsi advert. Of course it

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0: This is Paisley Park Studio in the States. Finding Cannibals, Good Thing here on Nation 80s. Evening, I'm Sean Goldsmith. Great to have you tuned in tonight. And thanks for listening to the fastest growing 80s station across the UK. It's nice to have you there tonight. Before that, Haircut 100. And they're going on tour. Nick Haywood is still going. He looks really well. He's obviously not been through as many drive-throughs as I have in my time. He's obviously looked after himself. Haircut 100 on tour starts December 7th in Bournemouth. Then they're off to Cardiff and then Manchester and Liverpool. I'll stop there because it would just essentially be me naming places across the UK and then it would get slightly dull. But Haircut 100 are back.
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0: 1982, Paul Weller shook the world when he announced that the Jam were going to split. Oh no, don't split. We love the Jam. It's all right. He had the Style Council up his sleeve all the time. Shout to the top here on Nation 80s. Spandau Ballet before that and Communication. That is such a beautiful song. Hope you're all right tonight. Nice to have you tuned in. You and me until 10 o'clock. And then it's Chilled 80s with Mark Franklin.
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0: 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It's got a big banner up saying, hello, I'm from the 80s. Love it. Yazoo, don't go, here on Nation 80s. I'm Sean Goldsmith. This is where you'll get the best variety of 80s hits and also a chance to enter a competition that could change your life in 2 days. 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
10: Good evening, I'm Sean Goldsmith. You and me until 10 o'clock tonight, then it's Chilled 80s with Mark Franklin. Now here's one of those 80s songs that is universally loved. There is nobody listening now who doesn't like this song. Here's Small Town Boy.

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The best variety of 80s hits. 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Nation 80s.

0: This is Nation 80s. I'm Sean Goldsmith. Thank you very much for making me part of your Wednesday night and all these great 80s songs. And I'll tell you what, if you are loving this radio station, whether you've listened for a while or you've just joined us, maybe even today you've been flicking through DAB and you've found us, if you are loving it, do us a favour. Let your friends and family know. Don't keep us to yourself. We're not a secret. We certainly aren't that. Tell all your friends and family. In fact, WhatsApp at least three of them now and let them know about Nation 80s. 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
1: All right. You wanna dance?

What an incredible 8 minutes 2 seconds we've had there. Def Leppard, Animal, and Billy Idol, Money Money, here on Nation 80s. Here's a geeky fact for you. Those two songs were exactly the same length, 4 minutes 1 second. Make a note of that, it might come handy in a pub quiz. It won't. This is Carly Simon next on Nation 80s, and this is, for me, one of her best songs, and that's a big statement because, goodness, she did some great songs. This is poppy, it's got a lovely reggae feel to it, and it was co-produced by Nile Rodgers. What is there not to love about this? Here's why, Carly Simon, here on Nation 80s.

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0: There will be more like this tonight at 10 o'clock with Mark Franklin. Chilled 80s here on Nation 80s. The UK's fastest growing 80s station is right here, and you are listening to it. And I thank you for doing that. I'm Sean Goldsmith. Now, this is the radio station where we play all these great 80s songs, and we give you the opportunity to enter a competition that could make you very rich in 2 days. Make me a winner! 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Jane was our last winner. We've been in touch since. See what she's spent the money on so far.
1: I've paid the mortgage off. I can't even believe I can say that out loud. And then we went and bought a car yesterday. So we've got all the rubbish stuff out of the way and it's now on to the fun stuff. 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
0: Beautiful. 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Gemma Atkinson is making a call. 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If it's Gemma, that's it. You have just won 700 grand and it's straight into your bank on Friday night. 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
1: Oh, hey, we're just paging you to let you know it's another hit on Nation 80s.

debut hit. It came in 1988. Paula Abdul straight up here on Nation 80s. The best variety of 80s hits with me, Sean Goldsmith. Before that, Wet, Wet, Wet and Wishing I Was Lucky. That was their first hit in 1987 from their first album, Pop Tin Sold Out, which celebrates its 40th anniversary next year. So they're taking that on tour. Now, I might ruin this next song for you forever. In fact, if you don't want it ruined, close your ears, if that's possible, because somebody told me that you should listen to these words instead of the ones that are actually in the song. Robert De Niro's waiting, not talking Italian, think talking to Tanya. Robert De Niro's waiting, talking to Tanya, here on Nation 80s. Sorry,

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15: 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And then it's Chilled 80s with Mark Franklin.
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0: 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And we fell in love with the music.
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0: A bit of name dropping coming in 3-2. I met her, I interviewed her. She was such a lovely lady, Jackie Graham, and Set Me Free here on Nation 80s. I suppose that's what all presenters say, don't they, when they meet a celebrity? Oh, they were so lovely. Not all of them are, to be fair with you. I can name some that weren't, but she certainly was. And there was a bit of an interview that I'll always remember. We were talking about her 80s days and songs like that, and she told me a story that she didn't have a copy of her Greatest Hits CD. And there was one day she was in Morrison's. You know, they used to do those bargain baskets. They used to sell DVDs, videos and CDs, you know, for a quid or whatever, and she found her own Greatest Hits album in a bargain basket in Morrison's, and she bought it.
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0: 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This is Nation 80s. And I'm Sean Goldsmith with the brand new evening show, Wake Up With Roberto. Then it's Tony Dibbin. Then it's Dr. Fox. And then I'm here from six every night now through the week. Good to have you tuned in. So there's a song that everybody knows. You know, even if you're something silly like 22 years old. Unbelievable. Born in 2004. Wow. You'll know that. If you're 65, you'll know that. Everybody knows that. Make me a winner.
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0: Belinda Carlisle's friend from the Go-Go's, Jane Wheedlin, with her only hits that came in 88. Rush Hour here on Nation 80s. I'm Sean Goldsmith, good evening. Yeah, it didn't work out too well for Jane, that, did it really? Belinda Carlisle went on to have a huge solo career, millions of records sold, world tours through the years, still going now, in fact. And Jane Wheedlin had 3 minutes 42 seconds of Rush Hour, a song that was actually produced by the people that were doing Belinda Carlisle songs. So she gave her a bit of a leg up. Next, oh, hope you're staying around. In just a minute, UB40.
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One in ten. UB40 on Nation 80s this Wednesday night. Sean Goldsmith here, not for much longer though. Handing the radio station over to Mark Franklin. Chilled 80s on the way. Starting with Whitney and a beautiful song. I've not heard it in so long. Richard Marx and Endless Summer Nights is on the way. Before we get to Chilled 80s, two songs from the 80s that couldn't be any different if they tried. Firstly, here's Big Fun. And following these guys, Van Halen, here on Nation 80s.

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Really good to have you with me tonight. 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
13: 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My name's Mark Franklin, looking after you until midnight with some lovely, relaxing songs.

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Late nights, round here, sound like this. We call this part of the day Chilled 80s. Really hope you're enjoying this late night soundtrack.

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Thank you so much for joining me tonight. My name's Mark Franklin, and it's chilled 80s until midnight.

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Thank you so much for joining me tonight to round off your day here on Nation 80s. I'm Mark Franklin and this is Chilled 80s.

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